Stacey audience.

0: I always feel like whenever I watch Frank Sinatra and Ella Fitzgerald singing together, like videos of that, he looks intimidated.
1: Oh, absolutely.
0: Which is, you know, it's crazy because he taught the world to sing. But probably from that improvisational, you know, standpoint, she leads ahead of him. And you can see the reverence

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Now, there's a perfect example of something that's always going to sound good, no matter how old it is. That was recorded in November of 1963. It's a tune called Jean Dufleur by Grant Green. And actually, it is an alternate version of the tune that came out on the Blue Note album Idle Moments. That version we just heard, the alternate version, is on the CD reissue. Nonetheless, Grant Green on guitar there, Joe Henderson on tenor, Bobby Hutcherson on vibes, Duke Pearson on piano, Bob Cranshaw the bassist, and Al Harewood on drums. What a great sextet for Idle Moments, the name of the album from Grant Green. You're listening to Jazz with Dave Schwann. We thank you, as always, for joining us. And up next, Louis Nash and his quintet. This was recorded back in 2011 at Corey Weed's Cellar Jazz Club in Vancouver, British Columbia. The quintet, Rennie Rosnes on piano, Peter Washington on bass, Jimmy Green on sax, and Jeremy Pelt probably playing flugelhorn here, because this is a ballad by James Williams, Arioso.

0: A piece obviously inspired by Charlie Parker with the melody and with the title, It's a Bird. Sonny Fortune playing saxophone. Jerry Gonzalez on trumpet and congas. Also trombonist Robin Eubanks. Kenny Barron piano. Wayne Dockery on bass. Ronnie Burridge and Billy Hart, Steve Prios in the percussion section. Coming up in just a moment, we'll hear Lou Rawls with the song All Around the World. Also recent music from bassist Harvey S., a tune called Voice in the Sky, his new album featuring Peter Bernstein and Mickey Hayama. All of that on the way after listener-driven Jazz 88.
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2: We've got slowdowns on 694 westbound. They're beginning at Silver Lake Road, continuing until you get to 252 in Rogers. Eastbound 94 at Brockton, we've got delays there. Brockton Lane is where they begin, and those will continue on and off. Slow down, stop and go traffic till you get to the Fish Lake Interchange. Coming out of Shakopee, northbound 169. The delays here starting at County Road 21. Live from the Regional Transportation Management Center, it's Jazz 88 Traffic. 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

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Ponder This was the name of that tune. Before that, Irma Thomas, I Need Your Love So Bad. And you're hearing it here on the Afternoon Cruise. I'm